0: Did you know Ngāhuru is the Māori name for autumn? Humans too experience an autumn. If spring represents new birth and childhood, and summer symbolises youth, Ngāhuru represents adulthood and maturity. 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
1: Kitty Hi Hi was the Puya's original name, true or false? Kitty Hi Hi was the Puya's original name, true or false? 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

0: Superfoca. 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
1: Yeah, you can use this in any context. It could be a football team, you want everybody to come together and be on the one waka and all rowing the same way. E tū i te tū a te uru kāhikatea.
2: There you go, kapa haka a lot.
1: Yeah, you can use that.
0: Jarito mai. 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

0: Pūro e te whānau. 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Here's another kupu tipi tai ao to help you when you're recycling. 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

0: what's acceptable.
1: To be honest with you, we need to actually create or adapt a lot of our tikanga, because it's a bit, it's all there for our hari and a pōhiri, things like that, but it needs to go three or four levels deeper than that. Okay, what's our tikanga for our home? And it should start there, actually. 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
0: Have a safe and happy summer of fun in the sun. 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

0: Kore te whānau. The Juno Ngahuru is the Māori name for autumn. The season of Ngahuru is also called the Aurora season because clear evening skies make for excellent stargazing. Ngā mihi nui o te weekend ki a koutou katoa.
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0: उसको पकड़े मेका फेकर आना है Hoi Hākena Marae is in Sydney. True or false? Hoi Hākena Marae is in Sydney. True or false? False. Hoi Hākena Marae is in Whangaroa.
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0: Yes. Manawa Papuri.
2: 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Thanks on to no one, Pano. 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

0: Huro he te whānau. 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
1: 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Time for a throwback.

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1: Whanaungatanga, it's about being connected.
2: If the individual and the whānau are doing well, then the hapū will do well. And if we can, if each whānau can work with other whānau, that makes the hapū strong. And if the hapū is strong, then the iwi will be strong.
1: Have a safe and happy summer of fun in the sun. E tū whānau.
3: 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Iwa Rimawha.
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0: Did you know Ngahuru is the Māori name for autumn? During Ngahuru, the growing cycle gives us ripeness and maturity. The harvest is associated with abundance, prosperity, and wealth. Ngā mihi nui o te weekend kia koutou katoa.
1: Tainui Live. Too much. Too naked. Tainui Live.

0: उसको पकड़ मेका ठिकाना नहीं.
1: It was Kingi Mahuta who established the pokai. True or false? It was Kingi Mahuta who established the pokai. True or false? False. Kingi Tawhiao established the pokai.
2: Upoku Pakaru, resources proudly sponsored by Waikato Taimi.

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2: you can use it in your moinga, you can use it in your the field, in sport, you can use it with anything really, eh?
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0: Kapahaka. 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
1: Yeah. Hey,
0: all you're doing is
1: oranges.
0: Hey, with nothing, with no kupu.
1: Just all eyes,
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0: Pūro e te whānau. 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
2: My girl just caught me.
3: You made her catch you?
2: I don't know how I let this happen.
3: But who?
2: The girl next door, you know? I don't know what to do.
3: Say it wasn't you.

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1: Communication is so important for any whānau, I believe. If you communicate with your whānau well, they're going to communicate with you. They will place their trust in you. If you place your trust in them, it comes back tenfold. And I believe it's very, very important to have those values in place. Just giving a listening ear.
0: Have a safe and happy summer of fun in the sun. E tu whānau.
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0: Kia ora te whānau, did you know Ngāhuru is the Māori name for autumn? As Ngāhuru advances, the days become shorter and we're exposed to less sunlight. 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

0: उसको तो पकड़ो मेका ठेकार आनाई
1: Hirata is the third king. True or false? Hirata is the third king. True or false? False. Mahuta is the third king.
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2: Ah, right.
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0: Kia ora te whānau. 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It's also the name for harvest, which happens at this time of the year. The same ngāhuru kura kai, ngāhuru kura tangata, harvest time, wealth of food, the wealth of people, indicated that food was plentiful in ngāhuru. 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

0: 오소코 빠까를 메가 대가라나이. Also, though, the fiddle fiddle was made king by the leaders of that time in Ngārua Wāhia. True or false? Also, though, the fiddle fiddle was made king by the leaders of that time in Ngārua Wāhia. True or false? False. Pōtato was made king in Pūkawa.
1: Tāpoku Pākaru Resources proudly sponsored by Waikato Time.

0: Kupi foka ritte charito mai. 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
1: Ihopu Manoa,
2: someone with natural talent and intuitive cleverness.
1: Yeah, this is a good mihi to somebody who has those abilities. Also going to be used as an idol. You know, kitaku ihopu manawa tēnā koe.
2: Oh, I love that.
1: If you're thinking about somebody who you idolise for exactly those traits right there, use as me.
3: Could you use it for someone that has passed on?
1: Yeah, ke te ihopu manawa, haere koe ki, ko whiturangi te, haere koe, yeah. Somebody, you know, that you idolised or had all of those attributes while they were living, and just want to pay homage to them and mihi to them on their journey to the next realm.
2: I love that, and because we've no doubt all have had a idol that we have looked up to. Mm.

0: Pūro he te whānau. 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Here's another kupu tupitai ao to help you when you're recycling. 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

0: Did you know Ngāhuru is the Māori name for autumn? 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

0: Te reo o tai nui. 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
1: And you think this is a case of bringing some legislation to strip the treaty of

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And here

0: There's more important things to be doing if we are to build this nation. They're trying to wreck around with the Treaty of Waitangi. The deal is the horse that's bolted. There's no chance you're going to pull it back. So you might as well get in behind it, wake up, and when we do, stand together. Stand united. But we are here. Kia tū ko tahi ai mātou o te ao Māori.
1: Upoko Pakaru, Meka, Teka Rānei. According to our customs, it is right that women should karanga at night time. True or false? According to our customs, it is right that women should karanga at night time. True or false? False. Although some kuia do karanga as you enter the house. Perhaps this is something we should have more discussions about.
2: Upoko Pakaru, resources proudly sponsored by Waikato Tainui.

0: plus fort que Ritter, Charlie Thomas. Hey!
1: Okay, fuck out on go Thai.
2: Speaker goes on and on.
1: Yeah, just finish already.
3: Just finish already.
1: You made your point, bro. Just wrap it up.
3: At the same time, kasi wāhanga I tērā kōrero te whakarongo Thai, a person like that can't read the room, so they do carry on there.
1: Yeah.
3: Karekau ana he whakarongo ki ngā Thai kei mui te aroaro.
1: Well, the Thai is likened to the sea there, like the Thai coming in, it just keeps coming in.
4: And it's not going out.
3: It's not going out.
1: Because it's the king tide right now.
0: Charity to my hey.

0: Hūrō he te whānau. 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Here's another kupu tupitai ao to help you when you're recycling. 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

0: te whānau, did you know the Māori name for autumn is Ngāhuru? 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This was because Ngāhuru started during the 10th month in the traditional maramataka. 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

0: ऊपर पकड़े मेका ठेकारा नहीं.
1: 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True or false? The Tainui anchor is found in Morco. True or false? True. You can find the Tainui anchor in the cemetery at Maniaroa Marae in Morco.
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0: You are like a leader with many warriors.
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2: This one's more towards somebody who's really experienced at something. So they've gone through the trials and tribulations of life and they've got to a point where Te Tani Whahukuroa ia I maeni. So
0: Pena Yakwe.
2: Well, yeah, getting there.
1: I was about to say, tēnā koe.
0: Because ko rō koe e hāpai ana I tēnei kaupapa te reo irirangi o Tainui. 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
2: Okay, I'll take it.
1: Pera hoki for my nephew, you know, someone who isn't quite there yet, but he gets to grow and become that.
2: Yeah.
1: Tika?
2: Jai.

0: Huro he te whānau. 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Here's another kupu tipitai ao to help you when you're recycling. 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
0: Have a safe and happy summer of fun in the sun. E tu whānau.
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0: Kia ora te whānau. The Juno Ngahuru is the Māori name for autumn. The season of Ngahuru is also called the Aurora season because clear evening skies make for excellent stargazing. Ngā mihi nui o te wikini ki a koutou katoa.
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1: Rau patu. He whenua, he wai, he tangata. Rau patu, the land, the water, the people.
2: Despite widespread suffering and distress upon the people of Waikato to the north and south of the Mangatawhiri River as a result of Waikato land wars, which resulted in loss of life, resources and confiscations of their lands, the kingitanga has continued to sustain the people. Its leaders have petitioned the Crown for justice and for the return of land since 1865 through to the settlement of Waikato Tainui Raupatu claim 20 years ago.
1: Kia tupu, kia hua, kia puawai. To grow, to prosper, to flourish.

0: Well, I'm on my Arnold Ney crusade. A few episodes back, yeah. We were giving a solution or other ways of using or other kiwaha that would replace the habit that some have formed in using Arnold Ney. How would you say they were using it as just to open the line?
1: And furthermore,
0: as a consequence, that we looked at
1: added to that,
0: mm-hmm. and like so, instead of anō nei e huama, you can say kamutu.
2: Kamutu.
0: Kamutu. Kamutu. Furthermore, and in addition to my last thought, kamutu.
2: Just going back to anō nei, it's actually for. It's as if blah blah blah. A, is that right?
0: Yeah,
1: it's like okay. It's as if I.
0: It's as if.
2: Okay. Just checking.
0: Yeah, itui anō nei kuia te māngai o te whare.
2: Ah, he stood as if he was the spokesperson.
0: Mm-hmm. Yeah. But people hang on to ano, and then they go ano. But kamutu is furthermore.
1: In addition to that,
0: yeah.
2: Kei a koe he tauira?
1: Ko te wānanga o te roa tēnei. Ka kamutu, he wāhi, tai ana e te tangata te ako i te reo.
0: Kia ora.
1: I te rorohiko, i te mahi pakihi anō hoki.
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1: Raupatu. 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
2: Te Puia was always thinking about the future of her people, saying, if I dream alone. If we all dream together, we can succeed. She changed her mind about education. Ken Koreki wanted his adopted son, Robert Te Kotahi Mahuta, to be a mechanic, but Te Puia intervened and sent him to Mount Albert Grammar School in Auckland. Later, he became the principal negotiator for Waikato's continuing claims against the Crown regarding their land confiscation to its settlement 20 years ago.
1: 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To grow, to prosper, to flourish.
3: Kei runga te koti pū, kei raro, te koti hono.
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0: doing that. 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
1: Have a safe and happy summer of fun in the sun. E tu whānau.
2: Tainui Live. He reo Māori.
3: He reo Māori.
2: He reo rangatira.
1: Here's another phrase we can use around the whare in the evenings. What shall we have for dinner? 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
2: He reo kōrero, he reo ora.
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0: 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To grow, to prosper, to flourish.
2: Another kiwaha that came up.
3: Yes.
2: It's pretty cool. Mauake nei.
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4: Yeah. Mauake nei.
2: Yeah.
4: Like mau as in caught, catch.
3: To be, and tēnei, wā mau e whakamarama.
2: Well, ko te tikanga o te kupu, o te kōrero, o te kianga, te kiwaha, mauake nei, forever and a day.
3: Yeah.
2: Forever
3: and
2: continue.
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2: We have spoken about koia as an emphasis word before.
0: Yeah, we've used it for maybe, I think, oh, I don't know, whatever episode it would have been, but, you know, you can say koia.
1: Koia hoki.
0: Like, yo.
1: Yeah, that's it.
0: Koia. Yeah. Koia, koia. Was like, yeah, okay, sure. Koia, koia. Yeah, sure. Mm. When you think of it, it'd be like, yo, right on, but yeah. And then you've got koia pū.
1: Mm.
0: And if anyone, wow, I don't know which parts of the neighbourhood of Tainui uses the re, but I know.
1: Koia re?
0: Yeah.
1: Oh, yeah.
0: You can say koia re.

0: he whenua, he wai, he tangata. Raupatu, the land, the water, the people.
1: Pai Te Huri Nui Jones was one of the principal stalwarts for the Kingitanga. He was an advisor to Te Puia, King Koroki, and Te Ariki Nui Dame Te Atai Rangitahu. Following the recommendation of the Sim Commission, Pai Te Huri Nui played a major role in the negotiations and helped in the preparation of the Waikato Maniapoto Claims Settlement Act 1946. He was King Koroki's representative and inaugural chairman of the Tainui Māori Trust Board.
0: Kia tupu, kia hua, kia puawai. To grow, to prosper, to flourish.
2: Ngā waiata o tū au ki uki, o nanahi, o nāianei, te reo o tainui, te puna kōrero.

0: For Nainatan Elizabeth, you matter because you're part of my whakapapa. I care for you. I have an obligation to do those things. Once we practice those things, as we do naturally, then that will counter violence. Within our tikanga, violence is not part of our tikanga.
1: Have a safe and happy summer of fun in the sun. E tū whānau.
2: Tainui Live. He reo Māori.
3: He reo Māori.
2: He reo rangatira.
4: Kia ora e te whānau. Today we look at the days of the week. Rāhina is the Māori kupu for Monday. Rāhina, Monday.
2: He reo kōrero, he reo ora.
1: A spoken language is a living language.

0: Rahupatu, he whenua, he wai, he tangata. Rahupatu, the land, the water, the people.
1: Since the establishment of the Kingitanga in 1858, the government vehemently opposed it. After much deliberation by the Crown in July 1863, they sent military forces to unjustly invade the Waikato and cross the Mangatawhiri River. This initiated war against Waikato and their allies. By April the following year, after persistent defence of their lands, Waikato and their allies had fallen back and taken refuge in the King Country.
0: Kia tupu, kia hua, kia puawai. To grow, to prosper, to flourish.
2: Kiwaha. Te kiwaha.
3: E hoi ana tō waka ki whea.
2: Where are you paddling your canoe to?
4: Where are you going?
3: E hoi ana tō waka ki whea.
2: Yeah.
3: Like, are we, do we say it as a pātai or?
2: Yeah.
3: Where the heck do you think you're going?
2: Yeah.
3: Okay.
2: But... Oh, you give a context. Ina e moe kei tēne te kiwahai.
4: Wa anō ki ai ko te wā ka pūkei katoa te preti.
2: Yeah.
4: A te tangata, so someone is at a hākari.
3: Mm.
4: And they are piling it on. Like
3: yeah,
4: they're getting
3: like
4: ready.
3: Like they're never going to eat again.
4: For the winter hibernation.
2: Yeah.
3: Right.
4: Kame atu tētai. E hoi ana tō waka ki ia. Where are you going with all that provision?
3: Mm,
2: yeah.
3: Okay, yeah.
2: So that's the kiwaha.
3: Okay.
2: Do you really need that much food?
4: Yeah. Yeah, are you not coming back? Like, is this it for you?
5: Ko taupiri te maunga, ko waikato te awa.
6: O tainui.
5: Te reo o tainui. Tapa, tapahiana.
7: E

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1: Raupatu, he whenua, he wai, he tangata. Raupatu, the land, the water, the people.
2: In 1926, a royal commission was appointed called the Sim Commission, chaired by Supreme Court Judge William Sim, to consider the confiscations under the New Zealand Settlement Act 1863. The Sim Commission's findings and recommendations was that the compensation be granted pursuant to the Waikato Maniapoto Māori Claims Settlement Act Trust Fund for an annual payment be given to the Tainui Board Trust Fund and the Tainui Māori Trust Board to administer those funds for the benefit of Māori and the Waikato whose lands had been confiscated.
1: Kia tupu, kia hua, kia puawai, to grow, to prosper, to flourish.

0: I was about to say, karewite parore haere. I'm not just wandering about.
1: Yeah.
0: And mātātua too, and I think perhaps the Tairawhiti might say, karore.
2: Karore, aye.
0: Yeah. Engari, a tainuika ki parore. Pewhia koutou e tain?
2: Iaua. Karewe, tino mohiana, mena rane ko, he karore, he parore.
0: Yeah, you have some word that's on the other end of the spectrum.
2: On the other.
0: So, kwera te parore, to wander ne. And kaewa, you got kupu like kaewa, means to be same sort of a thing. But kaewa, te rere ki o te kaewa, you haven't got a home. So, ko te manu kaewa is a bird that just sort of flies around and hasn't got a tree to perch in. And then we got the tēnei kupu, which is a sort of fun one. 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
2: Tipi, ai.
0: And again, tipi haere and parore are different.
2: Mm.
0: Hey, parore is the sort of going about. Tipi haere, you're on a trip of
1: right,
0: some sort.
1: You've
0: there's a plan where you've planned to go such and such, but between te a and the u
2: and the u,
0: I wanganui I te a me te u.
2: Aye.
0: Oh well, you have a tipi haere.
1: Yeah.
0: So kuera te tipi haere, and then ko tēnei kupu, ko te tai haere.
2: Kia ora.
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1: Mm-hmm.
2: Oh, yeah.
0: But you're quite different. Not only where you're going to end up, but how you're going to end up there. Kuera te mea. 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
2: 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Pinery Live.
3: Anger my Anna. 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
4: Hari what's great though.
3: No mai te waru. 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

0: heart, he whenua, he wai, he tangata. Raupatu, the land, the water, the people.
1: In 1894, King Tawhiel died and his eldest son, Mahuta, became the third Māori king. King Mahuta created the king movement's first courts with judges, clerks and registrars. King Mahuta was asked by Prime Minister Richard Seddon to be a member of the Legislative Council and a minister representing Māori on the Executive Council. Mahuta accepted and was sworn into Parliament in 1903.
0: Kia tupu, kia hua. Kia pua wai, to grow, to prosper, to flourish.
2: Mā te reo Māori e kākahu i o whakaaro. 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

0: comes to your home, you make sure that person is comfortable. 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And that type of thing is, you know, it was caring and sharing what we have at home to make that person comfortable. That was a very important value within our upbringing.
1: Have a safe and happy summer of fun in the sun. E tu whānau.
2: Tainui Live. He reo Māori.
3: He reo Māori.
2: He reo rangatira.
4: Kia ora e te whānau. Today we look at the days of the week. Rā mere is the Māori kupu for Friday. Rā mere, Friday.
2: He reo kōrero, he reo ora.
1: A spoken language is a living language.

0: he whenua, he wai, he tangata. Raupatu, the land, the water, the people.
1: Tumate Mahuta was the third son of King Mahuta. On several occasions, he represented his eldest brother, King Te Rata. When King Te Rata died in 1933, his nephew Kuruki became the fifth Māori king, and Tumate was one of his nephew's close advisors and guardian. Around that time, Tumate was the leader of a rangatahi group founded by Pei Te Hurenui Jones, which sought to negotiate a settlement compensation promised for the Waikato confiscation claim following the Sim Commission report, which was released in 1926.
0: Kia tupu, kia hua, kia puawai. To grow, to prosper, to flourish.
2: And as always, we have, you know,
3: robustly discussed this.
2: Yes. Yeah, well, deliberations.
4: We stayed up all night thinking about this.
2: Mm-hmm. And we landed on?
4: And we landed on, he kōrero tēnei mo te wā, e rūhāna koe te wera o te rā.
3: Oh, yeah.
4: Kuarare.
2: Kuarare.
4: Rare. 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
1: Rau, patu. He whenua, he wai, he tangata. Raupatu, the land, the water, the people.
2: Following the unjust invasion of Waikato south of the Mangatawhiri River, approximately 1.2 acres of land throughout Waikato Tainui was confiscated by the Crown under the New Zealand Settlements Act in 1863. This was to punish people of Waikato and gain control of the land placed by them under the protection of the Kingitanga.
1: Kia tupu, kia hua, kia pua wai. To grow, to prosper, to flourish.

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2: Oh, geez, okay. So, we're going to have a conversation about tero, but that's okay. Let's put up pakaru first.
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1: Yeah,
0: and I used this initially in a waiata that I composed he rangi ko takotoke ana ko tinga te ngārara. And some of you might sing that waiata and not know nāku tērā waiata.
2: Oh, he rawe. He rawe e te iwi.
1: I think we've talked about it before.
0: We have.
1: On Taringa.
0: Yeah, that's right. It's been on Taringa.
1: We dissected it a little.
0: Mm-hmm. And pakuru ana te tero o te tīkaukau was in there. In the context of being absolutely, you know, you've overdone it.
2: Yeah, yes.
0: In terms of eating.
1: Oh, I know that feeling well.
0: Yeah. You know, when you think, oh, I'm just going to have one more, and you do, and then one turns into 10.
1: Yeah.
0: Ana kuira, you're absolutely, hea te kupu pake?
1: Bloated.
0: Be bloated.
2: Yes, Spidey bloated, ana. Yep.
0: You are, ana, bloated. Ko tinga te ngārara, koe ra tērā, engari, ko pakaru te tero, you just had it.
2: Yes. Yeah.
0: Oh, you know, you've done yourself in really because, because of you've eaten too much, you've done yourself in.
2: Yeah, and you know, when you're talking about pakaru ana te tero, I'm thinking to myself, oh, you're almost on exploding point.
0: Yes.
2: You know?
0: Yeah.
2: We, and that's the imagery that I get from our kiwaha.
0: Yeah.
2: Yeah, good boy.

0: He whenua, he wai, he tangata. 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
1: Kua rua te kautau mai te Waitohu I te pere whakataunga whenua Raupatu o Waikato Tainui. 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
0: Kia tupu, kia hua, kia puawai. To grow, to prosper, to flourish.
2: Tainui, te reo o Waikato.

0: Manaakitanga. 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
1: One street decided to have a street barbecue. I thought it was a marvellous idea. 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
0: Have a safe and happy summer of fun in the sun. E tū whānau.
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3: Ngā kupu a iwi. 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
4: Now, our tūpuna were some cheeky fellas, man. For instance, Pākehā would say to them, hooray, when leaving. And our tūpuna would reply as, hūre.
3: Ngā kupu a iwi. 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
2: Kiwaha. 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Usually, with our timing, someone comes out with a card.
3: Yes.
2: He me e whakaati mai ana ki a mātou te taima.
4: He mata taima.
2: 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Kei waita taima.
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4: Waita taima o te taima.
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4: Aye.
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4: Kia ora.
2: Ko tā tātou kiwaha, ko te he aha te aha.
3: He aha te aha.
2: He aha, he aha te aha.
3: Okay, and what's that got to do with the person with the timer?
2: Wow. You know? Ākua puta mai te ratangata me tana, me tana...
4: Tohuwa.
2: Tohuwa. He aha te aha, kaori e iaro ake.
4: Ai, ai, ai.
3: Okay.
2: Yeah. So even though that person came out with their notice showing the time, didn't matter, that person took no notice of
4: yeah,
2: it.
4: Yeah.
3: No notice of them.
4: Kaori e iaro ke atua te yeah. Kai kōrero ki ae.
2: Yeah, koe ra te he aha te aha. To no avail, didn't matter.
3: Yeah, that's... See, I thought he aha te aha was something different. I just thought it was like what's the haps? What are we up to?
4: Yeah, ko pēnei hoki.
2: Ai, ai.
4: Yeah.
2: Well, e koe ra, kei te horopaki, e aha ana te aha.
4: Ai, ai, ai.
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2: 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To grow, to prosper, to flourish.

0: Every episode, we usually start off with a kiwaha o te wiki. 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So he kiwaha ki anga rānei. Do you have any of those to share with us?
1: I guess one of the big ones is whanake whakamua.
2: Whanake whakamua.
1: Develop forward, eh?
0: That's mean.
1: Developments, eh? 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
0: 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To grow, to prosper, to flourish.

0: whanaungatanga. 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
1: If the individual and the whānau are doing well, then the hapū will do well. And if we can, if each whānau can work with other whānau, that makes the hapū strong. And if the hapū is strong, then the iwi will be strong.
0: Have a safe and happy summer of fun in the sun. E tū whānau.
2: Tainui Live. He reo Māori.
3: He reo Māori.
2: He reo rangatira.
0: Here's another phrase we can use around the whare in the evenings. Hi darling, how was work today? Tēnā koe e te tau, e pēwhiana tō mahi I te rā nei. Hi darling, how was work today? Tēnā koe e te tau, e pēwhiana tō mahi I te rā nei.
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4: A spoken language is a living language.

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1: 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Yeah, fuzzy. Yeah. I just hear the...
0: Koia.
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0: Kia tupu, kia hua, kia puawai. To grow, to prosper, to flourish.
2: Tainui, te reo o Waikato.

0: what's acceptable.
1: To be honest with you, we need to actually create or adapt a lot of our tikanga, because it's a bit, it's all there for our hari, you know, pōhiri, things like that, but it needs to go three or four levels deeper than that. Okay, what's our tikanga for our home? And it should start there, actually. Give examples like, okay, give people examples like, well, accept what is acceptable to you in your home. And once you've all agreed on that, mum, dad, kids, then that's your tikanga. That becomes your tikanga from your home.
0: Have a safe and happy summer of fun in the sun. E tu whānau.
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0: Here's another phrase we can use in the mornings when it's time to get the kids up and off to kura. 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
3: He reo kōrero, he reo ora.
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0: He whenua, he wai, he tangata. 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
1: Around 1890, King Tawhiao established the Kingitanga's first parliament, Ko Te Kauhanga Nui at Maunga Kawa near Cambridge. It had a council of 12 tribal delegates called the Te Kaumarua. They advised King Tawhiao on policy and communicated his messages to the iwi. The Kauhanga Nui remains in existence today and is the modern Waikato Tainui tribal government, which came as a result of the Waikato Tainui Raupatu settlement 20 years ago.
0: Kia tupu, kia hua, kia puawai. To grow, to prosper, to flourish.
2: Ko tā tātou kiwaha i te rā nei. E koe, e koe.
3: E koe, e koe.
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2: E koe, e koe. 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
3: Mm-hmm.
2: So things where the instances, like, as if serves you right.
3: Yeah. Good job.
2: Good job. E koe, e koe.
3: Inge, we grew up with inge.
2: Inge,
3: and yep. I've come to learn e koe, e koe, e koe.
2: Yeah, I never heard inge until I came to these regions.
3: Yes. So, and then you felt really lucky.
2: Yeah, and I was like, inge, inge.

0: Aroha tētahi ki tētahi. 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
1: Kia ora te whānau, did you know Ngāhuru is the Māori word for autumn? The season of Ngāhuru is the time when leaves change from green to red, orange, yellow or brown before falling. There is also less sunlight because the days are shorter. Ngā mihi nui o te wikini kia koutou katoa.
2: Tainui Live.

0: को पकड़ मेका फेकारा नहीं. The Tainui Waka left one of its sails behind in Auckland. True or false? The Tainui Waka left one of its sails behind in Auckland. True or false? False. It left one of its sails behind in Whitianga.
1: Upoku Pakaru Resources proudly sponsored by Waikato Pai.

0: E hara koe I te tangata, he momo ke.
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0: Yep, kei a koe te tikanga. 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And this one here, you could be somebody who is just, you know, absolutely awesome at whatever you do. 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

0: Pūro he te whānau. 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Here's another kupu tipitai ao to help you when you're recycling. 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

0: body name for autumn? 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

0: you know ngahuru is the Māori word for autumn? It's also the name for harvest, which happens at this time of the year. The same ngahuru kura kai, ngahuru kura tangata, harvest time, wealth of food, the wealth of people, indicated that food was plentiful in ngahuru. 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

0: उसको पकड़ मेका ठेका रहा नहीं Kanipakatiputangata is the name of the rock that shows the resting place of the Tainui Waka. True or false? Kanipakatiputangata is the name of the rock that shows the resting place of the Tainui Waka. True or false? False. Hani ate waiwai kimiatu or Hanifakarere Tangata is the name of that rock. The other rock that is there is named Puna Whakatipu Tangata.
1: Upoku Pakaru Resources proudly sponsored by Waikato Tainui.

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0: Yeah, ko ia, ko ia. 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
1: Ah, oh, okay, because ko e tahi wā kei runga koe. 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

0: Pūro he te whānau. 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Here's another kupu tipi tai ao to help you when you're recycling. 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
1: Communication is so important for any whānau, I believe. 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They will place their trust in you. 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And I believe it's very, very important to have those values in place. 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
0: Have a safe and happy summer of fun in the sun. 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

0: ऐसे तो पकड़ मेका ठिकाना नहीं.
1: Also, a pine was named after a child that was stillborn and buried in Hawaiki. It was there that the tree grew from which the Painui Waka was carved. True or false? Te Waka o Painui is named after a child that was stillborn and buried in Hawaiki. It was there that the tree grew from which the Painui Waka was carved. True or false? True. According to Sun, this is the origin of the name of the Painui Waka.
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0: plus fort que Ritter, Charlton Heston. 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

0: Hūrō he te whānau. 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Here's another kupu tupitai ao to help you when you're recycling. 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

0: Te whānau, did you know the Māori name for autumn is Ngāhuru? 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This was because Ngāhuru started during the 10th month in the traditional maramataka. Ngā mihi nui o te wikini ki a koutou katoa.
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0: 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The Arawa Waka landed here first before Tainui Waka did. True or false? The Arawa Waka landed here first before Tainui Waka did. True or false? True. Te Arawa Waka did land here before Tainui Waka.
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0: 급속도 리테 짜릿
1: 마이. Hey, Kupu Irirangi, words of divine importance.
2: I mean, he tangata koe whai te hahi. You can think of some of the scriptures as, you know, he kupu irirangi era.
1: Ko te irirangi hoki, you know, being on the reo irirangi, it's all about frequency, he rite tonu tira, the frequency you let out.
2: So, for instance, some of the tongikura that were left by Kingi Tawhiao, for instance, Aku no hanga I tōku nei whare, you know, those are words of importance about being able to be resilient during times of need, all those types of things, yeah.
1: And like the erirangi and the frequency, koe rā ngetihi kōrero ka kore kore rawa e ngaro, i roto i ngā tau, ne?
2: Yeah.

0: Huro e te whānau. Reducing, reusing and recycling waste is one major way we can all contribute to sustaining our environment as kaitiaki of Papatūānuku. Here's another kupu tipi tai ao to help you when you're recycling. Ko te kupu hangarua nei, ko whakamahi anō. Whakamahi anō means reuse. 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Whakamahi anō, he tipi tai ao, he tiaki tai ao.
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0: without expecting anything in return.
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0: Have a safe and happy summer of fun in the sun. 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

0: Te whānau, did you know Ngāhuru is the Māori name for autumn? 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

0: Ursuko Pakaru, Mecha, Pekaranai. Whakiao is the pā that is mentioned in the song E Pā Tō Hau. True or false? Whakiao is the pā that is mentioned in the song E Pā Tō Hau. True or false? False. It is Te Wano who is mentioned in the song E Pā Tō Hau. He is an uncle to Rangiamoa who composed the waiata.
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1: 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Mahi piere nuku tēnā. 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
2: Even at the gym?
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3: Or if you're trying to lift your auntie up, mahi piere nuku tēnā.
2: Who does that?
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0: Pūro he te whānau. 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

0: Kore te whānau, did you know Ngāhuru is the Māori name for autumn? 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
1: 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True or false? Rotawa was born in Okoroide. True or false? True. Mahinarangi travelled from the east coast to Aotea where she met Turongo and they had their son, Rotawa.
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0: Yeah, yeah. 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

0: Hood or he te whānau. 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Here's another kupu tipi tai ao to help you when you're recycling. 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
0: Have a safe and happy summer of fun in the sun. 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